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0: 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Should be a alarm notification for a fall detection. 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
0: Good evening, Gold County, still 07, 8 car 5120, starting at Kalamazoo. Have a good night.
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0: 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I don't have access to internet in my car.
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2: 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Samantha Country Inn and Suites, 1741 Phoenix Street in room 321. 69-year-old male thinks he's having a heart attack. He is feeling dizzy. He'll be altered as well as not breathing normally. Again, South Haven Ambulance, a priority one at Country Inn and Suites, 1741 Phoenix Street, room 321. 69-year-old male believes he's having a heart attack. He is also feeling dizzy. He will be altered as well as not responding normally. They will have someone meet you in the lobby. Advise and clear, Central's clear at 2042.
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1: Dominion Country Inn and Suites, 1741 Phoenix Street, room 321, to me for a 69-year-old male. Conscious, not responding normally. Possible heart attack symptoms.
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0: Good
1: 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Both counties till 7 a.m. Car 5110 starting in Kalamazoo. 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
0: You're welcome.

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0: Can you copy a file layoff out of Michigan?
1: Go ahead.
0: N is in Nora, 200-622-793-052. Should come by Nathan Nash. Can you just email me those bond conditions, please?

appropriate for a BLL carrier, 390 and 36th Street in Bloomingdale Township. Yeah, 390 and 30. 290 and 36th Street. Going to be for two juveniles that are throwing rocks and sticks at passing vehicles.

0: Take Central.
1: The jail needs an inmate transported to the hospital. Is there someone in particular you would like me to assign to that?
0: Anybody, I guess, that I have near Paw Paw. 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
1: Clear on that. Thank you.
2: Central, you want to get out of there?
1: That's clear.
2: Central 076, checking. Good evening. Redouble 074 until he's out. Car 4, point 3342 on until 07. Have a good shift.
1: Good luck.
0: Central 626 will be there.
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1: Go ahead.
0: I'm going to be out to Big T's and Lawton for an attempt pickup. I'm going to have 43 with me and 41.

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0: B60th Englinton, 1 Mary Robert Lincoln 30, 1 MRL 30, Sana.
1: What's working on? At a South Haven 2118.

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It's a silver pickup on the

0: Capel Fire requested for the order of gas. It's going to be at the jail, 205 South Kalamazoo Street. Initially with
1: assault
0: and
1: aggravation,
0: possibly in the ventilation system. No one is feeling sick at this time.
1: Building.
0: It is smelled only, not heard. Again, Papal Fire requested at the jail, 205 South Kalamazoo Street, for the odor of gas. It's going to be possibly coming from near the guard station in the ventilation system. No one's feeling sick at this time. Gas is smelled only, not heard. Advising clear, central clear, 2120.

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1: Anderson, I'll see making contact.
0: Bubba
1: 2 in route. Bubba 2 in route, 2123.
0: Go ahead.
1: I'll be in route for Russell Mike
2: uniform. Traffic coming to the south side of the building. South side.
1: Go ahead. They're aware you're coming, but they're slammed tonight and like 7 or 8 deep ahead of you already.

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0: Go ahead.
1: That'd be 2 George Charles Edward King, 191. 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
0: Negative.
1: 51 51 to 51 35. We have him in custody.
0: Clear 1 in custody.

0: 476. 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Negative stolen.
1: Clear on that, thank you. Can you touch that 477's call?

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0: 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They did not provide an ETA, but is working on getting somebody heading this way.
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1: Okay.
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2: I'll be clear of the jail. 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
0: One God.
1: Energy is every man seen. Pop off fires, clear the jail, back in service.
0: Clear, thank you, Mr. Mayor. 5-5-2-21-5-9 Hamilton Street. Caller advised that the neighbor was being assaulted by someone. The female's leaving on foot northbound towards Red Arrow. Give me a white female, black sweatshirt. 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
2: Hey, 321, that way is 821. Good. Need to come in from there, I'll see if you can locate her. Seven will be coming from Hamilton.
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0: 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Looks like he's on the in the city limits on the west side of the road versus the east.
1: I'm gonna stay left.
2: Okay, I got you.
1: Check that westbound and a black dark.

0: 6 from 474. Can you go through last traffic again?
1: It'll be a black Dodge Dart from what the witnesses are telling us, but we just located a black Dodge Journey in the area. We'll try to make contact with the decision.
0: Clear, Central 474. 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

and looks like it's taken off for me, southbound Council View from I-94. We're not going to be pursued. I did not get a plate.

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0: Water Street, Maple Street, Michigan, plate 0, Paul, Tom, David, 54, 0, PPD, 54, on a black GMC terrain, unknown.

0: Central Pole. What's up?
1: Go ahead.
0: Just not why I had eyes on that van. It was last seen north on Fremont and 4th. I've lost it since then.

0: 56, 56, 56, 56, 56, 56, 56, 56, 56, 56, 56, 56, 56, 56, 56, 56, 56, 56, 56, 56, 56, 56, 56, 56, 56, 56, 56, 56, 56, 56, 56, 56, 56, 56, 56, 56, 56, 56, 56, 56, 56, 56, 56, 56, 56, 56, 56, 56, 56, 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56, 56, 56, 56, 56, 56, 56, 56, 56, 56, 56, 56, 56, 56, 56, 56, 56, 56, 56, 56, 56, 56, 56, 56, 56, 56, 56, 417 for 427.
1: You what?
0: And you need any help, ELN, you also?
1: Negative. Just be advised, I saw some taillights eastbound 354 going out of town. That may be the vehicle, but I'm not sure.
0: Fair enough.
1: Three 358.

0: like 30,000 block 31st Street, Alameda Township.
1: 5143
2: is closed. County units, ropes. 5141 is Madwalk.

0: like it was physical. They are going to be separated. Looks like the son's girlfriend was attacking him. She's last seen walking southbound on 31st.
1: Control 6141, just confirm this is 30196 31st Street in Goebbels.
0: 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It's going to be right off M43.

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0: The license plate for the vehicle that fled from us will be Edward Nora, Edward 3248.
1: Right.

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1: Clear. Go ahead.
2: Reference that address. 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
2: I had one or two of my guys headed south out of Paw Paw.
0: Yeah, I'm clear. I just trying to decide if I'm going to stage or go in on put.
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0: 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Call McDonald's and confirm this.
1: We already called them and got them started. Do you want us to call just to make sure they're en route?
0: Yeah, if you could just get them an ETA. We're partially blocking in a curve here, but obviously traffic is light. But yeah, if you get an ETA, that'd be appreciated.

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1: 51-42
2: close. 821 Glendale.
0: 821, if you could start that way, 43124 M43, lot 111. Caller advised that the daughter's husband's there. Keeps trying to come into the house. He's intoxicated, and she advised he's on probation.
2: Clear. Call 641.
0: Go ahead.
2: We're going to count here for the case of the truck.
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0: EMS respond. Priority 1 to 86 North Shore Drive, room 2. Going to be for 40-year-old female. Conscious and breathing has fallen and hit her head. She is bleeding from it. Again, South Haven EMS respond. Priority 1 to 86 North Shore Drive, room 2. 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Conscious and breathing has fallen and hit her head. She is bleeding. Advise and clear. Central's clear at 109. AG1 from Central Joint Service.
1: Trey Wright. I'll be out of jail. Pending mileage 1885.2.
0: Sir.
2: AG1's good.

0: 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Just clearing the page. 200 clear on the call. 110.
1: Be Delaware and Burke. Florida Fleet, Robert Zebra George, Adam 78, RZG A78. I need a great Kia. Hold on.
0: Clear.

0: 821-8A. Are you going to need another car up there for any reason?
1: From Central. 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
2: Good.
0: Central 803.
1: Go ahead.
0: For what it's worth, I was just on TX with A21. The call dropped. I haven't been able to get it back on the phone.
1: That's great. We just tried him as well. I don't want to reach voicemail.

0: 李文他们三叔。
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1: 213, go ahead.
0: Did they give you a code to get inside or anything?
1: Not give a code. I can give them a call back. They said they were going to meet you downstairs to let you in.
0: Simple, that would be great. There's no one around. Ah. 2213 Central, you can disregard. They're coming.

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1: Yeah, I'm good.

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0: 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Caller is requesting a welfare check at 66221 62nd Street. Does not hear from his sister in a couple of days for Lacey Spangler. Normally calls when she answers. She normally answers when he calls.

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0: Van Buren Central, 2213. 2213, go ahead. Priority 3 to Brownson, South Haven. Priority 3 to Brownson, South Haven, 147.
1: Central, 5153. I'm in Kalamazoo County.
0: That's right.

have an EMS response priority 3 to 58946 County Road 380. Going to be for a 71-year-old male, conscious of breathing, having severe stomach pain. Again, Van Kirkson, South Haven EMS response priority 3 to 58946 County Road 380 for a 71-year-old male, conscious of breathing, having severe stomach pain. Advise him clear, symptoms clear at 153.

0: Do you have any information for an Eric White staying at the residence?
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0: 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In route, 155.
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1: 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We have an open line right now. It came in as an iPhone crash notification. The phone has been coming through very distorted.
0: Southbound 2213.

0: positive by yourself. You have an ambulance requested in Geneva Township for a possible PI accident. It's going to be on County Road 384, just west of County Road 687. We had an iPhone crash alert with an open line. Again, South Haven Fire, South Haven Ambulance for a possible PI accident. County Road 384, just west of County Road 687. It was an iPhone crash alert. Just had an open line. Advise them clear. Central's clear, 157.
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0: 22-13 to 22-12, we'll be able to take the PI. 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
0: 2213 to South Haven IC. Can you start a still alarm if you haven't already?
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South Arizona, still alive for a PI accident. County Road 389 west of 687. Need 3. County Road, call down a PI between County Road.

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0: I'll be on scene, County Road 384, just west of County Road 687, with one car that went into the ditch. All still alarm units can disregard. Continue the ambulance, priority 3.
1: Ditch, all units can disregard, still continuing the ambulance.
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1: 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A32 from Central. A32 from Central. Jesus, I'm saying the request is necessary.
2: Can you hear an EMS? Hey, 31 response in Pawpaw Township. It's going to be at the Roadhawk, 60902 M51, for a 40-year-old male with a severe stomach ache. He's going to be not breathing normally. Again, Van Buren EMS for a priority 1, Pawpaw Township. It's going to be at the Roadhawk, 60902 M51. For a 40-year-old male with a severe stomach pain, they're going to be inside the store, reported to be not breathing normally. Advising Claire Central's clear at 207.
3: Central 88, are they able to advise on occupants or injuries?
1: Can I clarify?
2: Out on the PI accident. We have PD en route. They are inquiring on occupants and injuries.
0: Central. One person in the car. We're assessing injuries right now.
2: Please, thank you. Sure.

0: 8 from Central. There's one occupant. They're still assessing injuries.
1: Line 212.
2: 2212, go ahead.
1: We're in the area 380 attempting to locate the address. Could you confirm the numbers? We're having a hard time finding it.
3: Hey, 32's out just west of the intersection.
2: Clear. 2212, our caller gave 58946 County Road 380. Same, I can listen back to be sure that is accurate.
1: That'd be great if you could see if we're in close vicinity to it. We're just not seeing the numbers.
4: Can you try to get Derek's last name and date of birth? I believe he's inside.
3: Yeah, I agree.

0: me to 12 from Central.
1: 12, good.
0: The caller was pinging. It's actually going to be just to the east of 58795. Slightly back. Looks like there may be a small outbuilding directly in
2: between.
0: That's
2: right, for two employees.
0: 58795 and
3: 58649.
2: 58.
3: And
2: we're going to be out. We just had our
3: BEV0.
2: Should come back on a Chevy Malibu.
0: Okay.
4: 83288.
2: Good.
4: I have 21 and myself both headed that way. Do you need anybody else?
3: No, looks like it's a single vehicle, single occupant, swerve to Messenger and crash into a field.
4: Okay, clear.
2: Fifty-one from 52. Go ahead. She wouldn't give last name or date of birth, but did say that he's here and just gave the first name Derek.
5: Clear. I have a positive ID on the inside, so. And this is his SOS address. I just don't currently see him right now. You want to do a different room?
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2: What are they doing?
5: Clear me out the back.

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It'll be a 54-year-old male with a heart monitor and IV fluids. 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

0: 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It'll be a priority one for a 65-year-old male who fell out of bed. He'll be altered. Again, priority one at 1396 429th Street, Pine Grove Township.
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0: Affirm, 13964 29th Street, 29th Street.
1: Okay, we just en route.
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0: 2 from 41.
1: Good.
0: Are you guys still at the drill?
1: Yeah.
0: I'm clear. Do you think you could ask them if you could just go take a few pictures of a suspect? Just confirm that she did not have any injuries.
1: Clear.
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0: Are you going to need to be relieved up there, or are they getting this sorted out?
1: Mike's just got on scene. Calling with me 10A from us. There's no traffic to be worried about for them.
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1: 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Boy, Frank Henry, 018.
0: Okay.
2: 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Lakeview.
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I'll be County Road 687 and 62nd Street on a white pickup truck, Michigan, Charles Nora King, 853, DNK 853.

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3: 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David Robert Mary 3622, VRM 3622 in a black Ford SUV 101.
1: Okay.

0: Central, the 2143. Copy, Motorship says.
1: Go ahead.
0: Going to be Elm Street and North Kalamazoo Street. Going to be a silver sedan, Michigan plate, Edward X-ray 0699 with an open door.

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0: 49,000 block and 43. The 8 Queen Union John 20. 8 QUJ 20 Minas Silver 4 Escape, comes one.
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0: Central from 427. 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
1: 3C is in Charles.
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0: Westbound ramping off at the 60. I'll get you plate. It's going to be a gray SUV. Illinois, Frank Williams, 61025.
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0: 10-625, say to me. Morning, this is my portable, mobile 609 until 1700.
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0: Good morning, Ocean Tower 813, General Utility Team.
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1: Yeah, go ahead.
0: We have Robert Weaver back on the line at Western Ave.
1: Okay.

0: Central, 5143. Sir, can I on this line?
1: Negative. Ours was off at 0500.

0: is your again? Go ahead. Good morning, Portable 3380, car 819, east until 1800. Yes, sir.
1: Central 810, copy, check in.
0: Go ahead.
1: Good morning, I'll be vehicle 817 west until 18.
0: Okay.
1: As well, thank you.

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0: Reference my current. Do you know if he's calling in to 911 or if he's using your kids as an non-emergent number?
1: This last one I know was 911.
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0: 2318.
1: Good morning. You can put me in service till 1800. Numbers are the same. Thanks for that.
0: You'll have to give me your card number. I don't normally work this day.
1: It's 6830, but it probably comes up as 962.
0: Clear on that.

0: 206, good morning. Good morning. Show me to still 1600 working both counties. Just a reminder, MSP doesn't have CAD for now. We're still working on it.
1: Clear. And your car number, sir?
0: Sure about that. 5123.
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0: 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Have a good day.
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2: 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Portable is 3200. I'll be in car 3 until 2200. 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
0: 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I'll be in car 4 with portable 3304 until 1700. You can take out night shift.
1: 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Pass 700.
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2: 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I'll be in AC1, portable 3052, until 1900. 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

0: 1 hang up, 71,000 block 40th Street, Popeye Township.
1: Nate 35 is territorial on 215.
0: A35, 71671 40th Street. 71671 40th Street. Have a 911 hang up. No answer on callback. Text has been sent.
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0: 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PO standby. Will they retrieve property from a boyfriend's house? Everything's fine currently.
1: They're on it. Are they already on?
0: Affirmative, sir.
1: Okay, clear. I'll be around.
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0: Hey, 35, if you can make contact with Penny Smith, 269-650-3356. 269-650-3356, reference some 3500 she was going to buy.
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0: 924.

0: 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She ignored my call and she does not have any voicemail back set up. You clear?
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0: Eisner-Bachmann.
1: President Fall in front of City Hall. I'm giving him a ride to his residence at 209 Park Road, and then we're going to do evaluation, see if we need EMS.
0: Central 423, you can clear that name and check.
2: 9:45.

Edward John Mary, 789. Caller witness, a black male push a white female out of the vehicle. They're both in the vehicle now, heading west. Check that eastbound. Repeating for County Unit Local Station, to BOL 60 eastbound, I-94. For a white Dodge van, machine registration, EJM 789. It's registered out of Grand Rapids. Caller witness, the black male push a white female out of the vehicle. In Pampa, they're both in the vehicle now, headed eastbound. It's located. Check status, and BOL is clear, 947.

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1: Go on.
0: And reference that DOL, is that going to be 652? I see in the notes it's saying 652, but the header says 1,000 miles.
1: Correction, Papa. I believe it's actually 665 that he was referring to. I just haven't had a chance to change it yet.
0: Now clear, you can show me an area.
1: 948.

0: Central 398. Everything was good, Stan. Solid tonight.
1: Central. Kalamazoo PD is out with one of your 10-9s to your department. It's a traffic offense. 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
2: I can make a meet to treat McDonald's.
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2: Clear.

I'm sorry, I'm towing an ambulance. Bangor Rescue, Bambier and EMS requested Priority 1 in Bangor, 339 Cemetery Road, Permit 2, for an 11-month-old male who fell off the bed, possible head injury. Repeating for Bangor Rescue, Bambier and EMS, Priority 1 response. 339 Cemetery Road, Permit 2. 11-month-old baby fell off the bed. He possibly has a head injury. He's altered. Advise and clear, central is clear, 957.

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1: 398.
0: EMS is responding party 1 to 339 Cemetery Road, permit 2 for an 11-month-old baby who fell off of the bed. Possible head injury altered.
1: Could you go with that address again?
0: 339 Cemetery Road, apartment 2. 339 Cemetery Road, apartment 2. Mother's at Chelsea.
1: 10-4, I'll be in route.
0: 959.

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You've been disregarded by Allegheny Fire. 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

attention county local stations, Virginia units in Geneva Township, southbound on 687 from baseline. Repeating for county units and local stations, WBLL, southbound, County Road 687 from baseline, Geneva Township. Elderly female driving a great shift, he's driving erratically, and located to make your own case, familiar, clear, 10-16.

0: You heard that I'm 34,000 Lark High, 669, Decatur Township. Nothing heard. The 911. Send a text. There's no recent history here.
1: I'm clear. Can I get that address one more time?
0: 34822 County Road 669. Last four of the phone number is 0623-0623.
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0: Central 423, how at the jail, sending miles of Yemen out, break receiving. 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

0: 835, our caller is in our lobby on TX with someone who is currently trying to scam him out of money. 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
0: Hi.
2: 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Any troubles?

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0: 911 call for a male hit by a train Decatur. 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
0: Clear, unit to back 402 Decatur. 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

0: Center, Van Buren EMS. Pretty one response. 200 block of South Williams at the railroad crossing. Male hit by a train. Unknown further. Repeating Decatur Fire. Decatur QR, Van Buren EMS. Party 1 for a male hit by a train. It's 200 block, South Williams. Advice. 5132, that's the 200 block of South Williams. 200 block of South Williams, the Amtrak crossing there.
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0: Go ahead.
2: It's going to be west of that intersection. I'm getting flagged down here.
0: Clear.
2: Central 402. They're indicating it's a K.
0: Okay, clear. I still have a trooper en route to you.

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0: 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I cleared the first name with the X, referenced the second one, the Angel Hernandez. I tried that number and it shows not in service. 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
0: It's 200. 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

0: 1 for radio standby. One 62nd Street, Donald Durham is our caller. He's in Ellie Young is there requesting assistance to retrieve items from the residents.
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1: To own company out of Georgia. 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
1: 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Aaron, A-A-R-O-N.
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0: an EMS requested prior to in stage, Papa Township, 44129 Carla Drive, 75-year-old male with Alzheimer's who is altered. 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Advise and clear, central's clear, 1200.
1: 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The sudden change in his behavior. We have medics on the stage.
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Cabina Sensations, copy. Domestic eastbound on 687 from the 60,000 block near Keeler Township. It is a dark-colored Traverse. Balancing now, we're fighting. They've both got back in the vehicle and have since driven away. Again, this is eastbound 687, Keeler Township from the 60,000 block, Fort Gray Chevy Traverse for male and female. Stop. Honeycomb Case Central is clear at 12:05.

I'm Apple Corn. I'm a 36th Street Bloomfield. 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
1: Anyone want to go ahead?
0: I'm clear, my appeal standby, and I'll be a little bit domestic either.

she requested to intercept with Marcellus ambulance at Lawton Fire Department, 125 South Main Street, a 54-year-old female, severe abdominal pain and lethargic. Again, Van Buren EMS, she requested to intercept with Marcellus ambulance at Lawton Fire Department, 125 South Main Street, for a 54-year-old female, severe abdominal pain and lethargic. Advisement clear on the call. Subject clear, 1212.

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0: 向周。
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0: Looks like I had you tagged on a 911 hang up on 10-669. Were you able to take care of that, or do I need to put it back out?
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0: Glad that. Thank you.

0: for a priority 2 transfer at Bronson Lakeview Hospital to Bronson Downtown for a 64-year-old female with a cardiac monitor and IV lock. Again, Banbury EMS, you're requested to 408 Hazen Street, Bronson Lakeview for a priority 2 transfer, 64-year-old female to Bronson Downtown, cardiac monitor and IV lock. Advise and clear, Central clear at 1242.
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0: On 830, if you can start towards the Colson residence, 31626 Red Arrow Highway, Antwerp Township. Caller is an Andrea requesting a welfare check on her son after hearing that there was a physical assault last night from the father against the son. Son's name is Alandon Colson. Father is a Frank.
2: And about shut down booster.
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0: Copy that, you have a motorcycle rally coming through. Continuing for 810 and 835, this is going to be a Frank Colson. He is showing revoked OSC

0: on probation out of our county. Looking through history, I do see a shooting that was here back in June.
1: Patriot 5's clear. Do you want to hear the background from Goble?

Houses and Stations, copy of BOL westbound on 94 from mile marker 50. This is for an orange semi weaving in and out of traffic. Caller states that he is refusing to switch to the right lane. Again, this is westbound on 94 from mile marker 50 for an orange semi weaving in and out of traffic, cutting people off and riding in the left lane. If located in Grand Case, Central Spirit at 1251.

0: Bamberg Central, 2237 is on scene. 109 will have command. 37 will be accountability, and all units can switch to fire ground on arrival.
1: Command, 37 of accountability, units to fire ground on arrival.

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0: stations. Copy of VOL westbound on 94 from mile marker 52 for a brown Peterbilt semi unknown plate. Caller advised the driver is throwing things out the window and driving with their feet out of the window. Again, this is westbound on 94 from mile marker 52 for a brown Peterbilt semi truck. Caller advises the driver is driving with their feet out of the window and throwing things out of the window. If located, make your own case. Central's clear, 1306.
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0: 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You requested priority 3 to 129 West St. Joseph Street for a 78-year-old diabetic male with high blood sugar of 495. Again, Vanbeard EMS, Lawrence QR. You requested priority 3 to 129 West St. Joseph Street for a 78-year-old diabetic male with high blood sugar of 495. Advise the clear, central's clear at 1307.
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0: Everything's good status here. No assault reported. I'll be telling you.
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0: 62, this will be on South Beach. Caller advised that someone has loud bass in the parking lot. They're requesting you ask them to turn it down.
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1: 2410, Priority 3 in Bloomingdale Township, 36476 6th Avenue. Again, try that again. 36476 6th Avenue, 68-year-old female, fall with knee pain, Priority 3.
0: Any 410, we're clear.
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0: Central 62. Did the caller give a description of the vehicle?
1: Negative. They just heard it from their home.
0: Clear. I'm down here. I don't hear any bass, so I'll be clear.

Units and stations, copy. BLL westbound on M43 from the 42,000 block. This is for a black half-ton pickup truck, Michigan plate of 39 Adam David Lincoln 1. Reported to be driving erratically and speeding. It's going to be registered to a 1999 Chevy Silverado out of Benton Harbor. Caller advised that multiple vehicles had to pull over to avoid it. Again, this is westbound on M43 from the 42,000 block for a black half-ton pickup truck, Michigan plate of 39ADL1. Reported to be speeding and driving erratically. It's going to be a 1999 Chevy Silverado registered out of Benton Harbor. If located, make your own case. 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
1: Claire, are you available for a welfare check?
0: I am.
1: This will be 513 East Main Street. The neighbor across the street at Rice's Sports Center advised that the owners of this property have been gone for about a week. States that the front door has been open, just like the property checked, and the front door closed.
0: Good.
2: Central 62, copy, stop.
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2: 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Got a blue Chevy Trax, two occupants.

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0: You can show us on scene 1331.

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0: this occurred at Meyer for a hit and run. It was a 2009 dark red Chevy Malibu. However, the caller did drive home to Grand Junction. She would like to start with a TX. You'll be speaking with a Carol.

0: 473 from Central. Are you clear of the name and TX?
1: Paper.
0: Clear. Copy. Another.
1: Go ahead.
0: This is coming from Bronson Quick Care. It's for an assault that occurred at 103 Hamilton Street. Sounds like the address they provided is the one on Hamilton. However, we cannot get that to validate. The victim is going to be a Susan Spencer.
1: Clear. Sounds like our officers were out there last night.
0: Clear, officers were out there last night. They did not send us a violent injury report. She stated she couldn't find one for our county. If you need that, let me know and we'll figure out a proper way to get that to you.
1: I'm clear. Do they need a call from us?
0: Sounds like negative. She's just a mandatory reporter if it's already been handled.

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1: 1-1.
0: I think it's

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2: 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Central 5148.
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1: If you can send towards 309 East Arlington Street near apartment A4, like Adam 4. 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
1: She described his behavior as acting wackadoodle.
0: All right, done for. Thank you.

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0: last requested Prairie One Papa Township, 43820 Carla Drive, 51-year-old male, altered speech and weakness, possible stroke, repeating for Van Buren EMS at Prairie One Papa Township, 43820 Carla Drive, 51-year-old male, possible stroke, his altered speech and is weak. Advise and clear, such as clear, 1355.
1: Three, copy, 911, hang up.
0: Clear, 818, 1355.
1: This will be at 70 Lynn Lane. No answer on callback. Cedar County unit available for a suspicious complaint, the 05,000 block of Baker Road off of Three Legs Lake in Bloomingdale Township.
2: H3 Papa.
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1: H23, if you can search for 05015 Baker Road and meet with a Riley Jackson. He advised the neighbors called and told them that there were two young boys that were in the mailbox. They took some mail, but then they also went into the upstairs portion of the garage on this property. That occurred about an hour to an hour and a half ago. Caller stated they did see them return towards the area about 10 minutes ago. It's going to be two white males, heavier set, approximately 10 to 13 years old. They were both carrying fishing poles. Last seen, but heading back towards County Road 390.
2: I'm clearing it was the caller's property.
1: He stated it was his grandfather's property, but he resides there as well.

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1: Good afternoon.
0: Be in service till midnight, Columbia Township, vehicle 830, and this is my prop.
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0: Go.
1: This will be near the address of 914 North Nursery Street. Caller advised that there is a person riding an orange dirt bike at a high rate of speed.
0: Go.

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0: Everything's 10-4 here. 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She's having some phone difficulties.
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0: you are requested to 28730 63rd Street for a priority one 68-year-old male post-seizure altered. Again, Vanguard EMS, Mango Rescue, you are requested priority one to 28730 63rd Street for a 68-year-old male post-seizure altered. Advising clear, central's clear at 1420.
1: Central 13, clear out.
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1: I'll be at 4621 Baker Road.
0: Yeah, 4621.

0: driving out, we're taking our Crest 40 welfare check for a possibly cruise panel. For another agency to handle.
1: Central 402, we'll take it.
0: This will be 320 West St. Mary Street. We have a Maria on the line advising that she was texting her sister, Marley Zuniga, and that she was having trouble and saying goodbye, that she stopped responding to her sister.
1: Okay, clear.

0: 402, caller advised there are no weapons in the home. She has attempted in the past by overdosing on medication. Her husband and two children should also be in the home.
1: I'm clear, 320 West St. Louis.

0: to CRQR, you requested priority 2 to stage in the area of 320 West St. Mary Street for a 40-year-old female threatening suicide. Again, Decatur QR, Bamboo EMS, you requested priority 2 to stage in the area of 320 West St. Mary Street for a 40-year-old female threatening suicide. Advise and clear, subject clear at 1444.
1: 4020.
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1: 813, en route to water release, 1447. 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
4: Central 14-6 will be out.
3: Taken via ambulance. It's consensual. She's taken a...
2: 14-48.
3: She's conscious and responding normally at this time.
2: Clear. We have them en route to stage. We can tell them to clear on her.
3: Yes, please.
0: Central 2318.
2: 2318.
0: You can put me back in service, and...
2: 6 from Central. Clear into the scene for PD. Bump unit en route to St. Mary to identify.
5: 8-7.
2: And 810-823, if you can start towards 5338 30th Avenue. This will be for Stacy Geary. Started the 911 hangup. We do have alerts on the address for multiple officer response. Stacy did call back, advised that he located his truck in the driveway, believes someone tampered with the catalytic converter. 8-3 clear.
6: 8-1-0-5.
2: She advised per the alerts, Stacy has made several threats towards law enforcement and is known to have access to many firearms.

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1: Clear, good job.

Copy DOL, special assumption 423, this is eastbound 94 from mile marker 60 for a white Honda, unknown plate, driving erratically and tailgating. Eastbound 94 from mile marker 60 for a white Honda, driving erratically and tailgating other vehicles, unknown plate. If located, make your own case, special square 1509.

Units and stations, copy another VOL. This is westbound. This is westbound on 43 from 28th Avenue for a vehicle that is driving up and down the road, colored by Zuber children hanging out of the window. It's going to be a black Cadillac SUV, possible plate of Frank Adam Charlie 5317. It's a Michigan plate. Again, this is westbound M43 from 28th for a black Cadillac SUV, possible Michigan plate of FAC 5317 with juveniles hanging out the window. If located in Cameron Peace, Central Square, 1510.

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1: I have a DOL at the 61 West on 94. Caller states she thought she saw a silver SUV in the ditch in front of the area where semis are parked. She couldn't give us a better location. Would you be able to just drive through that area and advise?

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5: 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Michigan plate, Edward Nora William, 2347, ENW 2347. It's going to be a black GMC Yukon.

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0: Hartford required, Hartford Fire, you're requested in the 60,000 block of 63rd Street. This is going to be for a truck versus a power line. Caller does advise that there is a power line down on their car. Again, Hartford Fire, you're requested 60,000 block of 63rd Street for a truck versus a power line. It's going to be a gray pickup truck. Caller states there is lines down on his car. We're instructing him not to get out. Advise him, clear, Central Square, 1523. 6548. Hello, Hartford, responding to the 60,000 block of 63rd Street for a truck versus a power line. Just be advised, it sounds like the line might be down on the vehicle.
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1: Do you have the address for the Village Express?
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0: Central 465, show me out.
1: 465, I'll show you out. Perfect, Charlie.
2: 625.
1: 625, if you can search towards 04915 Cecilia Drive, caller advised that there is a cream-colored SUV playing loud music. 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It's going to be the apartment directly behind her. She would like a call after you investigate.
2: Central 301, we contact AEP. Call number.
1: Go ahead.
2: INME Co. Call number V Victor 528-18. Repeating V Victor 528-18. May people sit by a sand truck on a trailer. The owner said that the transformer didn't look.
1: Stated the transformer did blow.
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0: 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Just come back on 10 at 150.

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1: Good afternoon, Mike.
0: Good afternoon. I'll be on until 2 a.m. in car 29. I'll be working Kalamazoo today. Have a good shift.
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0: Afternoon. I'll be on 202, supervision.
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0: 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Fairway off of 46 or fairway off of Red Arrow?
1: Fairway off of Red Arrow. Then just take that. You'll see my vehicle parked.
0: Clear.
1: Where's that Red Arrow?

0: just received another that's going to be lodged in a Kalamazoo County Jail. They said we must pick up within 24 hours. Would you be able to swing by there on your way back? Pick him up as well?
1: If Kalamazoo County can bring him out to the Sally Ford to me, that way I don't leave my other prisoner in there. They'd be quick about it, then yes, if not, I'd want to get on at a later time tonight.
0: Okay, I will ask.

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2: 835 from Central. E-Jail is requesting an ambulance priority. The nurse for Chad Max on difficulty breathing. Would you be able to assign someone to meet them at the hospital?
1: EMS, you requested priority 1 to the Van Buren County Jail, 205 South Kalamazoo Street for a male difficulty breathing, priority 1, come to the Sallyport exit. Again, Van Buren EMS, you requested priority 1 to the Van Buren County Jail, 205 South Kalamazoo, for a male with difficulty breathing, enter through the Sallyport exit. Advise and clear, central's clear at 1607.

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0: K32.
1: Well, that's ready for you.
0: Affirmative. I finally got an answer from Kalamazoo. They stated that he still needs to be booked in and out, and then they'll be ready. However, they also advise that they're going through shift change, so there might be a bit of a time to process him. You just want to have someone try and pick him up later.
1: Did they say when they're going through shift change?
0: Negative. I tried to narrow down a better time. This is the best I could get.
1: Okay. Change that way. There's no delay now. I believe my prisoner in the car is going through his time.

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0: 17, back in the county, 10-8.
1: 17, back in the county, 1641.

Rescue Van Buren EMS requested 43 response to Cornerstone 59859 M43. 45-year-old male having leg pain. He has wounds on his legs. Repeating for Bangor Rescue Van Buren EMS, 43 response to Cornerstone 59859 M43. A 45-year-old male with leg wounds. Advise and clear, Central's clear, 1650.

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0: 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I'll be in Cost Warp, portable 3342. I'll be on till 0700. Have a good chase.
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1: Requested priority 1-34090 Hillsdale Ave for a 70-year-old male, possible heart attack, not responding normally. Again, Gambier and EMS, you requested priority 1-34090 Hillside Ave for a 70-year-old male, possibly having a heart attack, not responding normally. Advise that clear, Central's clear at 1719.

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0: 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Have a 2-person non-emergency snow alarm, please.
1: Copy, clear.

0: South Haven, Tony and Audi, two-person non-emergency still alarm at 335 68th Street for medical alarm activation. Again, South Haven, Tony and Audi, a two-person non-emergency still alarm at 335 68th Street for a medical alarm activation. Still need two.
1: Is 154 responding?
0: 154, thank you. Shays, your still alarm is covered.

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1: 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She is valid with a 625G. She is out on bond conditions.
0: Okay, Claire, she's advising me that she has a 10-9 or a 10-10.
1: Not that we saw.
0: Okay, Claire, thanks.

0: 810. We just double checked. That's a negative. She is showing out on probation. Original charge is listed as assault and battery. Looks like there's no PPM listed.
1: Hey, clear, thanks. Do you know what her conditions are?
0: Correction, PPM was going to be in the notes. Do not assault, harass, intimidate, Scott, singlet, no drugs or alcohol, no threatening behavior.
1: Clear.

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0: caller advised that there is a male, Nick,
1: ma'am, your name is 833.
0: He is
1: in Lawton, 79 Walker Street. This will be room 157. 72-year-old female, possibly has a UTI. She'll be responding and breathing normally. Again, VMBR and EMS for a priority 3 in Lawton, 99 Walker Street, room 157. 72-year-old female with a possible UTI. She'll be responding and breathing normally. Advising clear, central's clear at 1758.
0: Copy 5131, I'll show you now. They stated he would be near Pond Hill 11. Should be the site number.
2: Clear.
0: And the caller will be at Deborah Howland. She'll wait for you in the office if you need to be guided back there.
2: Clear.

0: 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You're requested priority one in the city to the address of 109 West Cass Street. 57-year-old female complaining of difficulty breathing, otherwise responding normally. Again, ma'am, your EMS. You're requested priority one in the city to the address of 109 West Cass Street. This is going to be for a 57-year-old female complaining of difficulty breathing, otherwise responding normally. Advise and clear. The call set is clear. 1829.
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0: Clear, everything.

0: EMS, respond priority 1 to 67663, County Road 388, Lot 3. Give me for a 73-year-old female, conscious and breathing, as her sister had passed out, possibly having a reaction to an iron seizure. She's not responding normally, not breathing normally. Again, South Haven EMS, respond priority 1 to 67663, County Road 388, Lot 3. For a 73-year-old female, conscious and breathing, she had passed out. She's not responding normally. Advising clear, Central Square, 1824.
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0: Bamberg Central 2213. 13, Benzine.
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0: Close line 213. Are you guys still out on 68th Street, or did you guys clear?
1: Negative. That unit's been off scene for a while. We're currently on scene of a call in Van County.
0: I'm just making sure if they were still out there or not. I appreciate it. Thanks.
1: Not a problem. Yeah, you can throw that one off the board with our thanks. Thank you.
0: Simple.

0: 他说。
1: Okay.
0: Just checking your status. Are you still out with that individual at the post?
1: I'm good. He left. I'm writing the report now.

0: here, 2213.
1: Go ahead.
0: Be with 1 Priority 2 South Haven.
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1: 872.
0: I'll be 1042. Have a good weekend.
1: Thank you. This is awesome.

0: Copy checking. I'll be on hill 07 in car number 3. This will be my portable. You can take 4730.
1: Clear, 2.

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0: evening, huh?
1: Good evening. I apologize. I forgot to check in again. Be in service till 6 a.m. Car 839.
0: And when you get a minute, can you give me a text?

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0: 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He advised that his son, Colton Bayer, did not return home from school yesterday. They believed he was going to be at his friend's house. But since he has not come home, they did locate him in Lawton. When they tried to pick him up, he took off running.
1: Clear. Did they by chance mention where at in Lawton that the kid ran from them?

0: you're in 2213. Be clear the last 10-8.
1: Clear the last 10-8, 1911.
0: Roger, I'll be out.

0: This is South Haven Fire and South Haven EMS. Go on service at 7206 Lake Stone Drive. Have a caller stating that he's seen a boat pretty far out giving a white flashing distress signal light. Hasn't moved in over an hour. Advise and clear, clear at 1923.
1: Central 465.
2: Yeah, checked on it. There's
0: oh, 1924.
2: There's a black vehicle who's the electrical. They're having problems with it, so the horn just keeps going off the tail of it.
0: Sir?
1: Alligator 2213 is around.
0: 2213 around at 1924.

0: did you guys talk that weekend?
1: Negative. That says I'm a kid that the caller didn't want contact.
0: That's correct. I figured he might just wonder why it was still going off, but I'll give him a call and let him know.

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0: 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Allegan, Stallion 2263 will be around to the docks with the fireboat.
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0: Good, thank you.

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M51 and 72nd Ave, be a Michigan plate. Adam, Adoram, 0, Frank, Henry, Charles, AA0F, HC. It's going to be a gray color Dodge Durango.

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0: Rescue 1 from Squad 3. 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

0: 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Good. That little new plan right back there, where I'm pointing, we gotta back out, go down that other little drive.
1: Have a good status.
0: Squad 3, 114, repeat your traffic. 114, it's going to be the little A-frame just south of these two residents. That's going to be where our caller's at. 114, clear.
2: Central Tending, South Haven unit on scene. Can you TX dispatch, please?
1: In 394, that did come back on a 2014 Dodge Caravan. It is going to be valid. RO is a...
0: Elegant 114, stand by for TX.
1: Out of South Haven.
3: Hey, firm things. Can you copy Michigan Ops? William 623-603-730-098.
1: Clear.
3: Central 474, can you copy us up? 474, go ahead. Red Arrow 133rd, Michigan Plate, David Robert William 4644, BRW 4644, it's a red Toyota Highlander, tons 4.

0: 2281. We're on the water. 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
0: 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Would you advise Coast Guard that they were last seen headed back south towards South Haven?
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0: 114, 2281. We're just looking on the horizon and not seeing any boats out there. Do you guys have any visual on anything?
1: 114-81, we do not have a visual on anything. Coast Guard is not underway at this point. Speaking with homeowner now for a better description. Turn around and return. Like I relayed, we have canvassed the area pretty well with the drone and otherwise.

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0: Confirm Allison will be turn has been made aware of our time.
1: Clear that 1955.

Stations, copy VOL, southbound on 657 from Red Arrow. This is for a 2019 Nissan Rogue, unknown caller, Michigan plate of Edward, X-ray Victor, 1157, reported to cross over the solid line as well as tailgating. That plate returns to an address, 216 East 3rd Street, attention 417. Again, southbound on 657 from Red Arrow Highway for a black 2019 Nissan Rogue, Michigan plate of EXB1157, reported to be unable to maintain lane, speeding and tailgating. Plate returns to a Randall Rice off of 3rd Street in Lawton. If looking to make her in case, Central is clear, and 1957.

0: heard a delay on that.
1: Just a slight delay because they were texting us.
0: That's clear. I believe they're pulling into their driveway now. I haven't seen any reason to stop it.